0: bon après-midi sur Fréquence Aiguezé avec Philippe Collin.
1: Let's get the party started. See you at the bar, you was hardly talking. That's when I knew that your heart was scarring. Friends to lovers need a part to star in like, wait, babe.

0: and you know mine. We've had our doubts, but now we're fine and I love you.
1: Fréquence est gueusée. Il est 15h.